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Well, we've got plenty of that around here somewhere. 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
0: 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Don't make him go alone. 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

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This next song was picked by someone who actually has hands. See? 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Just take my word for it. Guaranteed human.

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We were starting to wonder if you'd be joining us this morning. Lucky you. You're just in time for this next song. 104.9 Steve FM.

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2: Ladies, I so enjoyed being with you the other night. We did Girl Talk Tuesday the other night, live from our family room, Murphy, while you were eating dinner.
3: Was Murphy in the background?
2: No, Murphy was in the other room eating dinner. I closed the doors and did that sort of to give you privacy because you weren't feeling well.
0: Oh, well, thank you. I thought you just didn't want me to be in the room. So I'm doing a Facebook Live. See ya.
2: No, you can always pop in. And people love it when you pop in.
0: Yeah.
2: But you were not popping. So.
0: Yeah. No, I wasn't feeling so great.
2: So, hot.
0: Yeah.
2: So we talked about, and I loved hearing from you, and we're going to share some of these right now, how to get yourself out of a personal funk, out of a rut. Of course, I've been there. And the whole big takeaway was I wanted you to share yours, but action is the cure. Doing something is the way to get yourself out of a personal rut. And it can be something small. It can be getting an iced coffee. It can be watching a funny TV show. Like, you know, I'm watching the SpongeBob episodes whenever possible now.
0: It could be going outside. It could be change your scenery.
2: And so we talked about it. You can go back and still do the replay if you want to watch it. But Melissa, some of these ideas that rolled in, I loved and I wanted to share this. Melissa said, for a rut, getting a haircut always works for me. Feels lighter, which makes me feel better.
0: Hey, whatever works for you.
2: And from that, I was like, I always feel better after coming back from the nail salon.
0: Yeah.
2: Not that, you know, don't go when you don't need to go or do your own nails. You know, just something that makes you feel better. You guys want to jump in on this before I get to comments?
3: I agree with the hair thing. Now, granted, I do my own hair, but
2: You cut your own hair?
3: I just feel good when it's done. Every time I do it, it's just like, yay, I got a new haircut.
2: What do you cut it with?
3: Electric clippers.
2: Oh, okay.
3: And a mirror.
2: Okay. It does
0: really
2: look good.
0: You're using a mirror?
3: Oh, yeah, for the back.
0: Oh, okay. Just double checking.
3: Yeah. I see. Oh, I missed it.
2: It's a feeling. And
0: it is a feeling.
3: Yeah.
2: Little ways. We had talked about do something for somebody else. Go spend time with a friend and just, you can roll in there feeling down, which I've done before too, and thinking at least I'm with a person that I can be myself with and talk with. And by the time it's over and I'm leaving, I feel 100% better.
0: Yeah.
2: Angela said, I love to color. Calms me and makes me feel better. Missy said, I'm in a funk right now, trying to dig myself out. Going to read these comments.
0: Awesome.
2: I know. Keep it coming. That's on our Instagram and Facebook page.
0: Up next, Jody has three things to know today.
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1: If it's new and you can eat it, Sam's found it. He's the food dude.
2: Have you ever heard of the brand Cauliflower?
3: No, but is it cauliflower power?
2: It's cauliflower. I don't know if they just make pizzas, but they have a new pizza out right now. It's a high-protein supreme pizza.
0: Okay.
3: With a cauliflower crust?
2: Yeah, it's a Greek yogurt and cauliflower crust.
3: Mm. Okay.
2: 42 grams of protein in this pizza.
0: How?
2: And the daily recommended allowance from the FDA is 50 grams.
3: Right, okay.
2: Now, the fine print here is 42 grams is if you eat the whole pizza.
3: Yeah, who's doing that?
0: Yeah, well, for one thing, I do love cauliflower crust, by the way, because it's usually laced with Parmesan cheese, which is what makes... Because it's not even really technically lower fat than a regular crust.
3: It's not, because you have to have oil to hold all that together.
0: Yeah. But the FDA thing on protein, by the way, I mean, that varies depending on...
3: Your weight.
0: It's your weight, yeah. So, I mean, like, exactly for me, I think my recommended intake's 150 grams of protein a day. Okay.
2: So you can have three of these pizzas.
0: That's right.
3: Okay.
2: And while we're on the protein kick, Utz has new... hot and spicy cheddar cheese curls filled with protein. And
3: so sorry, guys.
2: Pretzel,
3: you couldn't eat them.
2: Pretzel mini twists as well from Utz. And Cloud. You know Cloud is the Khloe Kardashian chip?
3: Oh, no, I wasn't familiar.
2: It's spelled K-H-L-O-U-D.
3: Everything's spelled with a K in that family. Yeah.
2: But it's always got protein in it, 17 grams of protein. But she's come up with a new one, Cloud Protein Plus Collagen Chips. It's got 2 grams of collagen in it as well as the protein.
3: You'd have to eat a lot of those chips for that collagen to actually make a difference.
2: That's a skin thing, right?
0: Yeah, it's supposed to be. I know that's a trend.
3: It's produced from within. And so for you to get it from an outside source is difficult.
0: Don't you see
3: what you spend your money on.
0: Don't you see something, though, a little paradoxical about that? It's chips with collagen to make your skin look better.
3: Yeah.
0: Snack your way into a better skin, look.
2: But these flavors, Sweet Heat, Nacho, Buffalo, Jalapeno.
0: Yeah. Yeah.
3: Mm-mm. Proof that we'll buy anything.
2: Here's a regular chip for you that sounds delicious. Lay's has now released barbecue brisket chips. Potato chips.
3: Murphy, that sounds like you.
0: That does sound actually good.
2: In stores now for a limited time, so I would grab one of these.
3: It's one of the favorite things to do at home when I'm shopping and I find a new flavor chip that's never been tasted before and bring it home.
2: Fun. Yeah.
3: That's a happy day at home.
0: It is.
3: Thank you, food dude. Coming up next, your Hollywood Outsider.
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We've got a bunch of songs for you hanging right here. No, over here. Can't you see it? Here comes another one now. 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
7: We do expect showers and thunderstorms still in the forecast for some of tonight, but won't rain the whole time. Upper 60s for lows. Much cooler on Friday. Highs will drop to the low 80s with clouds throughout the day. Showers also possible throughout the day and some thunderstorms. From the ABC 13 Weather Center, I'm meteorologist Thomas Battle.
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2: Coming up tomorrow, it's Grateful Friday. 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
0: 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Don't make him go alone. 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

0: Because I gotta have faith. 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
2: Coming up tomorrow, it's Grateful Friday. 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

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It's the 80s at 8.